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0: Sorry, guys. I was asleep at the wheel.
1: Channel 93, San Diego's number one hit music station. Little Bruno, Risk It All right there. On the way, another opportunity to get in for Universal Studios Hollywood Halloween Horror Nights. Those tickets on the

Did you see the late, great Selena Quintanilla's family is fighting over stuff on social media, making it public? 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

0: Isn't it? Isn't it? Channel 93, San Diego's number one hit music station. I hope you're having a great one, man. I hope traffic isn't terrible. I know that, you know, a lot of people took off already. They already went wherever they're going for Labor Day weekend. And some people just not going anywhere because gas prices and, you know, plane tickets and all that. Insane. So whatever you're doing this weekend, appreciate you riding with Channel 93. Listen, we got some big stuff happening this weekend. Jay-Z, SoFi Stadium, and Restaurant Week. So lock in with Gina and Frankie. They're going to give you more details about that. Okay, and how you can win that. Shout out to Alicia Mission Valley. What's up?
1: It's my birthday today.
0: Well, happy birthday. How young are we?
1: I'm 21.
0: Hey! 21, that's a big one, man. Happy birthday to Alicia. Remember your 21st? Let's do it. I got your tickets for Universal Studios Hollywood Halloween Horror Nights. Caller 9-855-570-1933. Let me get you hooked up with those tickets right now.
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Your San Diego Padres off tonight, but tomorrow they will be at home, Petco Park, taking on the Yankees for a few games. Should be fun, man. Channel 93, Zara Larson, Lush Life.

Teddy Swims is Mr. Know-It-All. My name is Chino on Channel 93. And I hope you're having an amazing Thursday. Looking forward to the weekend? I am. I'm looking forward to Labor Day weekend. So much fun ahead of us. Let's get it in. Posty, Swae Lee, that sunflower on Channel 93.3. 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

0: Channel 93, you got Gina back with a big scoop for your Thursday. What up?
1: So rumor has it that Miley could be performing at Super Bowl next year. The NFL is going to announce a halftime performer before September is over, and all signs are pointing towards Miley as she goes by now. If you don't know, earlier this week, she announced that she is dropping her new album, Bass Persuades, this month. Then she has two shows scheduled in October at the Hollywood Bowl. Supposedly, she turned down Coachella as a headliner, and now everyone's thinking it's because she is going to be performing at the halftime show during the Super Bowl, and then she will be announcing that she is going on tour. The Big Scoop is brought to you by San Diego Kenny Credit Union. 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It's better.
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There's all this Coachella talk because this time last year they announced the lineup, so people feel like it's coming soon. People are throwing out names like Dua Lipa, SZA, but I want Adele. It's Channel 933. I let it

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1: 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I can't move.

Speaking of bad habits, apparently new research shows that Gen Zers are putting the phones down and picking up what they're calling grandma hobbies. They're tired of scrolling and they're doing things like knitting and crocheting.

Channel 933, San Diego's number one hit music station. So Ariana Grande wrapped up her Eternal Sunshine tour on Tuesday, and now she's going on a little hiatus, but she went out with a bang, okay? Let me tell you. Did you hear her lyric change in Thank You Next?

0: I last. Oh my! And not to mention, there were rumors that they were spotted at a jewelry store with her mom. Listen, she likes it. I love it.
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So tomorrow is your last chance to win Universal Studios Hollywood tickets so that you can go to Halloween Horror Nights. They have the girl from, what's that new horror movie? Obsession. You know, the girl that's like, no, no, no, no. They have her walking around. I saw a picture of it on social media, so it's going to be pretty scary. So make sure you listen to it on Channel 933. Song number 6, Bruno Mars with Risk It All. For just

Checking in at song number 5 today on our Top Net at 9 countdown. Olivia Rodrigo, I mean, this girl has just been doing so much lately. Dropping an album, dropping Lego sets. She has an exhibit at the Grammy Museum. Her Daisy Chain Fields Festival. So proud. Drop dead.

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I love what they are doing to honor Dolly Parton. So there's going to be these corn mazes popping up all over North America, benefiting her Imagination Library. So 20 farms across the United States and Canada are opening corn mazes designed in tribute to her. So they're going to be Dolly inspired, and all the money that these attractions get will go towards her Imagination Library, and it's a part of the annual Country Music Corn Maze campaign. So more details at channel933.com.

And we have your chance to see Teddy Swims tomorrow. You get to see him when he comes to San Diego November 13th. And then qualify to win the grand prize, which is a flyaway to Vegas to see him the next day at T-Mobile.

So we're getting a Matthew Perry docuseries. I swear Netflix is on a roll with these docuseries. But yeah, it's called The One About Matthew Perry. And it's coming out October 27th, a three-part docuseries that'll feature his friends and his family. We'll get to see unreleased family photos and videos. No word on if any of the Friends cast will be on there, but hopefully.

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2: 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Starting off with Olivia Rodrigo, Stupid Song.

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What's up? It's Angelina. Getting so many requests for this one. Somber, My Body Isn't Ready on the new hit list.

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1: Petal from Ari. Do you think her and Ricky are going to be endgame? I'm Angelina, the new hit list. You know, she's been changing her lyrics to Thank You Next for a while now. Wrote some songs about Ricky. Now they still kind of slap. Well, the latest one, at her last stop in London, wrote some songs about Ricky.

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The new hit list. Thanks for hanging out, discovering new music. I'm that Angelina on air. It's been so real. Leaving you with Malcolm Todd. Earrings.

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93, San Diego's number one hit music station. And if you want to see this guy right here, I'm talking about Teddy Swims. He's performing November 13th at Pechanga Arena. And we want to send you a 10. Make sure you're listening in to Gina's

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San Diego's number one hit music station. It's Channel 933. And if you haven't been watching Doja Cat's videos, this is what she does. She sits at her computer. She games, like plays games on her computer. She streams and she says the most ridiculous things. It's hilarious. You got to catch one of her videos. It's Channel 933.

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Things look like they are heating up with Ariana Grande and new ex-boyfriend Ricky. I mean, she changed the lyrics to her song again, and she's been flashing a ring. I mean, are they going to get married? 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

810 with Gina's Big Scoop. All you got to do is listen into Gina's Big Scoop. Be caller number 9, and you are going to win tickets to see him November 13th at Pechanga Arena and be qualified for a grand prize, a flyaway to Las Vegas to see him November 14th at the T-Mobile Arena. I mean, huge things here. It's Channel 9.

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0: 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Just a

0: They're going after rich people, guys. Celebs. Rich celebs.
1: Rich people problems in this story. Details right now. Gina's Big Scoop. Channel 933. It is Frankie V. And I said thank you for being up early on this pre-Labor Day weekend, a Friday. We do have tickets in to the Taste of Old Town. It's actually happening this Thursday. Basically, you walk around Old Town and get free food from all the restaurants. It's really, really cool. And you're in for free with a question coming at the end of this.
0: So LA County is going after some of the world's richest private jet owners for unpaid aircraft taxes. Okay. So people like Jeff Bezos, the founder of Amazon, Rihanna, the owner of the Rams, the founders of Nike, they're going after them all. Okay. So the LA County assessor says that owners of private planes that are regularly based in LA County, so mainly there, are required to pay an annual property tax equal to about 15% of the aircraft's value that they haven't been like has just somehow been overlooked because it's like it's an airplane, not a house. So whatever. So now they're getting them back. Right. So, for example, they just taxed Jeff Bezos $244,000. The owner of the Rams, $290,000. Rihanna's plane, $104,000. So they've identified about 1,000 unassessed aircrafts, which means 1,000 people are getting bills this morning.
1: You know who's at fault of this?
0: What?
1: They're CPAs. How do your CPAs not know this tax thing? Like, normally you hire a CPA to handle all your tax information. You're hiring somebody that doesn't understand that you have to pay a tax on this.
0: Well, also, like, the Iowa, the county is, some people, they don't send out the bills, right? They send out old paper. Like, send me an email.
1: Good
0: like,
1: point.
0: Where are you sending this bill to? Like, I don't, but at that point.
1: You put the trust in there, but anyway. Again, $200,000 to Rihanna is like... $3
0: to any of them. Speaking of private jets, so I don't know if this is true, but on TikTok, you know how they follow all the private jets? They're saying that Taylor Swift's jet flew in and out of San Diego this week. What is she doing here?
1: That's a good question.
0: Like, are they, because they've been buying houses everywhere.
1: That's true. Maybe she'd buy one.
0: So now the Swifties are on the lookout. Like, I don't know if
1: what's
0: she
1: for sale
0: was
1: in
0: on
1: La Jolla right now.
0: What?
1: What's for sale in La Jolla?
0: A lot, probably. Yeah. I don't know, but her jet, they tracked it and it went in and out. I saw a video of it, so I don't know. Right. The MTV Video Music Awards will air this year on CBS on Sunday, September 27th, and then it's going to simulcast on MTV and stream on Paramount Plus. But to build the excitement, they're airing best of specials leading up to it. So 1 week from Sunday, Donnie Wahlberg will host the best of VMA's iconic Vanguard performances.
1: That's cool.
0: And then on Sunday, September 20th, Vanessa Lachey will host the best of VMA's Unforgettable Moments. And then the actual award show is on September 27th, where Madonna has the most nominations with 11 this year.
1: Got it.
0: The Big Scoop is brought to you by San Diego County Credit Union. It's not Big Bank Banking. It's better.
1: Lots of free stuff every hour this morning as you wake it up. Stay with us on the iHeartRadio app. The winning begins in 3 minutes. Those tickets that we're just talking about to the Taste of Old Town coming up next with a question based on that Big Scoop that you just

0: So I saw something on Facebook out of East Lake, Gina.
1: Uh-huh.
0: And it tests the theory if karma exists or not.
1: Oh, really?
0: I'll explain more next. Channel 933. Curious what you would have done in this situation. I will talk in about 3.

0: So you are winning 4 tickets in to Universal Studios Hollywood coming up at 7:10. The question is, what would you have done in this situation, okay? It is Gina Frankie, Channel 933, and you with us as well. And I saw this. I'm on a bunch of different Facebook groups. I live in Chula Vista, something like the Otay Ranch one, the East Lake one, and whatnot. And this popped up, and it caught my attention because I was surprised as what this mom did. So she said, I found money at Target East Lake. It's not a lot, but if you were there before 1 p.m. and lost some money, please comment and I can return it. So she was shopping, obviously, with her daughter, whoever, and tried to do the right thing. Yeah. She found, we'll call it $15 on the ground. You said not a lot of money. She puts it in her pocket, and instead of just keeping it or giving it to a store clerk or just walking away if nothing happened, she went on Facebook to return said $15 to whoever lost it.
1: I want to call her Pobrecita because, poor lady. She seems really nice to do this, but you know, maybe how are you going to there's going to be some whack people out there and be like, it was my money. It was my money. She's just trying to do the right thing. Yeah. And how do you know who is the right person?
0: That's actually funny because if you were to say lose your wallet, you could say, well, it's a black wallet. I have gift cards. There. You could say it. If somebody says, oh no, I lost $15. What are you going to say? I can tell you the serial numbers on the.
1: I guess the exact amount, but someone could guess that also.
0: Of course. Yeah.
1: Right. And I don't know. This is setting herself up for disaster.
0: You find this money on the ground, Angie. What do you do with it?
2: Well, the fact that it wasn't a lot, I'm so sorry. I'm going to keep it. Because there's been times where I've lost money and I just write it off as my loss. And if it's not a lot of money, sometimes it's impossible to find the owner. Because what are you going to do? Give it to the people that work there? Well, guess what? They're going to keep it too.
1: I mean, good for this lady for really trying. Okay, let's change the scenario then. What if it's like $100? You keeping it still or are you trying to go turn it in? Or find the owner.
0: Angie ain't turning nothing. It could be a $20,000.
2: No. Okay. If it's a substantial amount of money, I don't know. I guess I would look in the store myself, but still,
1: it's kind of hard because I don't trust other people.
0: Very true.
1: So if I go to the clerk and say, oh, here's $100, I feel like that clerk will just pocket it too. So if it's a full wallet, I definitely would try my best. I would definitely not take any money and try to whatever. But sometimes if it's just money on the floor and you know that it's impossible to find the owner, I kind of look at it as like God's blessing me right now.
2: That's my karma. That's my good karma.
0: I'm still mentally scorned over this because I still remember, and I don't know why I remember this, but it's sad. I was probably 7 or 8 years old, and I remember I was in elementary school back in the Boston area, and I found, I think it was like a $5 bill on the ground, and I still remember. We used to have, say fifth and sixth graders, they used to wear the badges, what do they call it, patrols?
1: Oh, like the student patrol or whatever.
0: So I gave the $5 to a student patrol, and I was like, hey, I found this on the ground. They're cool, thank you. Yeah, I went home. My dad's like, what do you think he did with that money? He took that $5 and went and bought himself some candy. You could have bought yourself. And ever since, I've been like, you know what? If it's a few bucks, finders, keepers, losers, weepers.
2: I'm so sorry.
1: I think you do the best you can. But then, at some point, just think of it as, thank you, God.
0: Emma, maybe you're a better person than us, Emma. Emma, you're actually in East Lake area. So you've been to that Target before. What would you have done if you found that money on the ground?
3: Oh, I would have kept it. I'm sorry. It's just too much work to have to go and find the original owner. And I know money's tight these days, but $15, that's just a latte right there.
1: Hey, what about $100?
0: You ain't turning that in yet.
1: It's even more tempting to keep, huh?
0: I will say, though, to this person that posted this, you know what she did was? She removed the karma. She did at least one step further.
1: She tried.
0: So she knew she was going to keep that money and that she really couldn't find the previous owners.
2: She said reverse uno.
0: Yeah, but she felt good about herself because she posted this. Hey, thank you for chiming in. Have a wonderful day.
3: Thank you.
1: Frankie, Angie and I should not be

0: because Gina the Latina and Angie cannot be at nice places in public together. It is Channel 933. My name is Frankie. So last weekend, you had your Positive Movement nonprofit fundraiser.
1: It's at Estancia La Jolla. And if you've never been there, that is a bougie hotel up in La Jolla. So it has really like progressed, okay?
0: Yeah.
1: To the point where I'm not going to lie, like I feel a little uncomfortable sometimes there, but it's all for the kids, raising the money for the kids and putting it back in our community, right? So we had our big gala, right? And so I was on stage emceeing the event. And Angie was there. We hired her to do social media because, you know, got to hire all our friends when we can, right? Yeah. First of all, before we get into, I feel like we did two embarrassing things. I'm gonna say mine first because I feel like this is the least embarrassing thing. And I didn't get caught on this one, but I'm exposing myself on the radio right now.
2: Perfect,
1: So I knew that I was going to be on stage for an hour, like 7:30 to 8:30, because I'm the MC. I'm the one who, and I don't drink before I go on stage and before I work. I'm a professional like that. And I knew by the time I got off, I needed to get right to it. Oh, so Jesus, what do you think I did?
0: Grab the cut water and chugged it.
1: I definitely walked in with like three cut waters in my Louis Vuitton purse. Absolutely.
2: She did.
1: So
0: I'm not questioning that part,
1: That's the norm. So after, I definitely got a cup of ice and poured that cut water, right? I think that was good, though.
0: That's good,
1: I did see when they were cleaning up, there was like random cut water cans, and they probably thought like, where did these come from?
2: Can I just point out, it was open bar all night.
1: But they don't have my specific drink, okay? Okay, but that's the least embarrassing thing. Okay. Your girl, Angie, let me set this up. So during the actual program, everybody is facing the stage, okay? Yeah. And in front of the stage is kind of like a dance floor, and all the tables are set up around it facing the stage, okay? Yeah. So Angie is set up. She has her tripod on the dance floor. She is literally the only person there in between the crowd and me, the MC, okay? I'm gonna let Angie take it over from here. So she, like, people can, like, you're staring at the stage, you look at Angie, okay?
2: I am still just so mortified from what happened. So I'm standing there, and all of a sudden, I feel something fall from, you know, the top of me. I feel it trickling down my leg. It hits my knee and drops down onto my foot, and it's warm, and it's gushy, and I look, and it's my pasty fell off of me onto the dance floor. And I looked down and I was like, oh my God, this is not happening right
0: for
2: now.
0: For us guys, a pasty, is that what you put on your chest?
2: Yes, because I was wearing a backless dress. I couldn't wear a bra, so I wanted to wear a pasty to be semi-modest, I guess.
1: Yeah, essentially her bra, which is a pasty,
0: fell
1: down onto the white dance floor. And she is the only thing that people can see from in between her and the stage looking at me on stage.
2: I'm not going to lie.
0: It's awkward for me to visualize this, so I'm not going to visualize it, but I'm going to visualize it. So
1: it looks like a piece of chicken.
0: No, I know. So that falls on the floor, and can people see the difference of what's going on around
2: you? You can't see the difference on top, but you can see the tan thing on the white dance floor sticking out.
0: The chicken cutlet.
1: So if someone had to have been looking at Angie at that moment, they saw something fall out the bottom of her dress onto the floor that looked like a piece of chicken, raw chicken, essentially.
2: And so I honestly, I just froze because I was like, this is not happening right now. So I took my shoe and I stepped on it so it could stick onto the bottom of my shoe. I ran to the corner really quick. I yanked it off my shoe and I turned around, made sure nobody was looking at it, put it right back on. What was I going to do? Look lopsided?
1: It was on the floor.
2: Yeah, I freaked out. Okay, I freaked out. I don't know.
0: You said the camera was set up. Did you catch any of this on camera?
2: I don't know.
1: So her camera was set up, but let me tell you, we have like three videographers. We have other photographers. Someone has to have it on tape.
2: I really hope they don't.
1: I haven't asked them yet. We haven't gone through all the footage, but there was a lot of people filming, so someone has to have it.
0: Please, somebody find
2: it. I blame the heat. Yeah. It was raw and sticky.
1: And it didn't stick. It didn't do its job. That chicken cutlery didn't do its job.
2: Okay. I do not vouch for that brand.
0: Man, we have News That Matters with Gina the Latina coming up in 5 minutes.
1: There's new changes made to TikTok. Have you seen these changes? I don't know if they're good, though.
0: What are those changes? You'll find out in about 5 minutes, right? I could be.

0: TikTok launched new features yesterday. Are you liking them or hating them?
1: We got the details as of what changed. Right now, sad news that matters on the Gina and Frankie Morning Show. Reminder, at 7:10, you're winning Universal Studios Hollywood tickets. 7:30, Padres, Yankees tickets. And then around 7:55, the El Cajon Valley Braves high school cheerleaders join us here in studio.
0: I feel like the whole world is watching this Lindsey Clancy murder trial. The jury yesterday ended the sixth day of deliberations, not reaching a verdict. They are in deadlock for 6 days, and this raises the possibility of a mistrial.
2: So wild.
0: And we're kind of figuring out where the jurors are headed in this, because there is a lot of drama going on amongst the jurors. Okay, so the jury told the judge that one juror was refusing to follow instructions concerning reasonable doubt.
1: Got it.
0: Okay, so the judge said, nah, like they're fine or whatever, but the defense was the one who was trying to get this juror out, which means it sounds like the rest of the jurors want to vote like a not guilty, or they're not trying to get her guilty. And there's one male who is holding out. That's what that's pretty much saying.
1: So
0: they were trying to get him thrown out, saying he's not doing the reasonable doubt. But the judge said, no, he's staying. So now they just, because everybody has to agree. So deliberations resume right now. They're showing like live feeds. We were watching
1: it. Yeah, we're trying to get some clips of those,
0: If you don't know what's going on, Lindsey Clancy has admitted to killing her three children at their home. However, her lawyers say that she was suffering from postpartum psychosis, was not criminally responsible. Prosecutors say she knew what she was doing. She planned the killing, and she understood right from wrong.
1: Such a sad case all over.
0: It is. TikTok launched four new features yesterday, okay? First of all, now you can leave a voice comment. You'll be able to post audio messages up to 60 seconds long as a comment.
1: I don't know if I like that.
0: I know. Why do we need this? Second, creators can create comment polls with up to 5 voting options directly in the video comments.
1: Okay.
0: And you'll get to see post like how long you want the poll up. You'll be able to show live results within the comments.
1: Interesting.
0: Also, they added a photo carousel comment, so you could post up to 9 photos in a single comment.
1: Kinda
0: so
1: like I can like Instagram.
0: I can spam you. Yeah. Right. And then also you could post live photos from your camera roll. The big one I don't know about is a voice comment. Like, do we need to be hearing people talking trash to each other?
1: Really? Trash talking is going to be too much on that one.
0: It's Labor Day weekend, which is the unofficial end of summer. It's still going to be warm, though, a little, not as hot as it's been, but warm. 80s in Kearney Mesa, high 70s, low 80s by the beach, mid to high 80s in Chula Vista, mid to high 80s inland. So it's still going to be warm, slight chance of rain on Sunday.
1: Yeah.
0: But as Labor Day weekend ends, it means summer lovers are mourning the end of summer, but summer haters are celebrating the arrival of the burr months.
1: Okay.
0: Burr. September, October, November, December.
1: We don't get burr months in San Diego,
0: though. But people love like a football starting. Maybe hoodie weather is back. Chilly nights, cozy blankets, and warm drinks. So
1: like
0: enjoy
1: that.
0: Your weekend. Dolly Parton, how are we honoring her here in San Diego?
1: Some pretty major details coming your way at 7:10. Also at 7:10, 4 tickets into Universal Studios Hollywood will be yours. Finish the lyric at 7:30, get you tickets into the Padres game. And of course, we got some high school cheerleaders joining us. The El Cajon Valley Braves with us around 7:55 this morning.

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1: Details right now inside Gina's Big Scoop as we get ready for this Labor Day long weekend. You got Frankie V, Channel 933, with four tickets in right now to Universal Studios Hollywood. Wants you to enjoy Hollywood Halloween Horror Nights. Now, these tickets are yours, with a question coming at the end of Gina's Big Scoop.
0: So, California has declared September 25th Dolly Parton Day, okay? 925 was chosen for Dolly Parton's classic hit, 925. 925, 925. Get it?
1: There you go. You ready?
0: 925.
1: Hey.
0: 925.
1: I like that. 925. Right? I like that. Yeah.
0: So they say they're making it Dolly Parton Day, not only because of her music, but because of what she did beyond music. I don't know if you know that, but more than 182,000 children in California are currently enrolled in Dolly Parton's Imagination Library, which is a program she founded that provides free books to children. I didn't even know about this, okay? And California is the first to make bilingual English and Spanish books, too. So now, I'll explain it to you because I think this is really cool if you have kids. Dolly Parton's Imagination Library, they've partnered with the Dr. Seuss Foundation to bring it to San Diego. So they're literally put free books in children's hands, okay? So this is the largest launch in the 31-year history. So if your kids are under the age of five, pretty much you sign them up and they provide a book every single month. It's mailed directly to the children's home.
1: So cool.
0: Every single month they get a book from birth until their fifth birthday. From the Dolly Parton. So, like, you can sign up your daughter.
1: I was going to say, so, how do you do this?
0: So, we'll put a link on our Instagram, but all you got to do is, if you're interested, you sign up, and then you'll be notified, you put in your information, and they're saying with more than 170,000 children under age five, San Diego County is the largest county in the country to make a book available to every eligible child.
1: So cool.
0: Yeah, right?
1: You know, Dolly Parton had a lot of amazing stuff she was doing. We only knew part of it, right? We knew her music and some of the things. We had no idea of all these things that she's doing behind the scenes.
0: And I still want to go to Dollywood.
1: Yes,
0: that's like her amusement park. They say it's the best place to go during Christmas.
1: All right.
0: The Big Scoop is brought to you by San Diego County Credit Union. It's not Big Bank Banking. It's better.
1: It's not Dollywood, but it's Universal Studios Hollywood, and they say it's one of the best places to go for Halloween to check out Horror Nights, and we have those tickets, that four pack, for you at exactly 7:20, Channel 933.

0: As we get ready for the Labor Day long weekend, let's get you 4 tickets in on Channel 933 right now to Universal Studios Hollywood for Halloween Horror Nights. These tickets are yours if you can answer this question.
1: What day is Dolly Parton Day in California?
0: 855-570-1933. Call in 9, answer that, and 4 tickets into Universal Studios Hollywood. Yours right now. Good luck.

0: 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Myra, good morning.
1: Gina.
2: Hey.
0: You're over there in Barrio Logan. We have Halloween music playing. I know that it is September 4th, but this is like the unofficial end of summer, so we start to transition.
2: Absolutely, yes.
0: And we have your tickets in at Universal Studios Hollywood if you can answer Gina's Big Scoop question.
2: When is Dolly Parton Day in California?
1: 9/25.
2: Yep.
0: You are correct.
2: September 25th for her hit song 9/25. 9/25. Like if you write it out, it's 9-25.
0: Does that make sense, Myra?
1: Yes.
0: Okay, just making sure. We need to get you some coffee. All right, we got 4 tickets into Universal Studios Hollywood for you to enjoy Halloween Horror Nights. Hang on 2 seconds, okay?
1: Thank you.
0: You're very welcome. Yeah, she might not be in a good mood. A lot of people might not be in a good mood going into the long
2: weekend.
0: Maybe
2: she was like at work. She just sounds like some people are just really, you know.
0: Yeah, okay. Well, if you're not in a good mood or you want to make sure you have a great Labor Day long weekend, we have a little thing that we're going to do at 7:30.
2: I think everyone should do this to like just release all your stress.
0: 7:30, we'll do that. Plus, we'll get you Padres and Yankees tickets. 7:30, make sure you're listening in. Channel 933.

0: you want to get off your chest? What do you want to vent about?
1: I'm having a bad day because my dog will not poop.
2: Oh, that's bad.
3: Oh, yes.
2: And that's bad when you got to go to work or something and they're taking forever.
1: He hasn't pooped yesterday. He didn't poop this morning.
3: And it's going to happen when you leave.
1: Where is it going to go when I leave?
2: Also, then you start to worry, like, is he sick or whatever? There's lots of problems with that. I'm with you on this.
0: Wait, what's your dog's name?
1: Murphy.
0: Murphy, take a poop before the damn weekend so mama can be okay.
1: Absolutely. Yeah.
2: In the morning, sometimes I'm late because Paco's just taking a sweet damn time. I'm like, I got to go to work.
0: Fair enough. I'm glad you got that off your chest. And hopefully Murphy was listening in closely.
1: I needed to get that off my chest. Thank you.
0: Have a wonderful long weekend. Over to Leanne. Leanne's in Carlsbad. What's one thing you want to get off your chest before the weekend begins?
4: You know, it would be really, really nice if I just had one phone charger, just one phone charger that either worked or was within my line of sight, because I have like 10, 15 of these guys roaming around my home, and yet I can never find them. And I'm so sick of it. And you'd think just keeping them in one area would be helpful, but no, it sometimes makes it harder.
2: Not when you have kids in the house, man. They take those and they swear they didn't, and then they're like in a different room when you have guests. They take them. I don't think on purpose, but they think it's theirs. I feel you on this one.
0: Are you like me, though? Like, when I don't want to find them, I see a big pile of them there in the way and I get annoyed, but the second I need one, where'd they all go? They're just gone.
4: Where'd they go?
0: Yeah, exactly. All right, so great. Glad we got that off your chest. You wish you had a damn phone charger in front of you right now. Thank you.
4: Yeah, thank you.
0: See, it just feels better to get it off your chest as you
2: kick it. Yeah, we got to relax this Labor Day weekend. That's the whole point of it.
0: Before we relax, though, we got to throw a party in studio with Finish the Lyric. We need a contestant to win Padres Yankees tickets for tonight. 855-570-1933. And the theme today is simply songs that would be on your Labor Day party list to make sure you have a great weekend. How about that?
2: I like this.
0: Caller 9, you're a contestant. We play Finish the Lyric next.

0: That 4-pack of tickets into Universal Studios will be yours later this morning. Don't forget, at 9:10. But right now, on a Friday, on a Labor Day weekend, a Friday, you got Gina Frankie, Channel 933, set to play everybody's favorite game. It's called Finish the Lyric. We have Jen and Chula Vista. Are you ready to play?
1: I am so ready. I want to win these tickets.
0: Yes, Padres, Yankees tickets on the line. You're up against Gina and Angie. And since it is Labor Day weekend, I figured we'd create your Labor Day weekend playlist.
2: Okay.
0: Like, these are songs that if you want to create a playlist, you put these on that playlist, we guarantee a fun weekend, all right?
2: All right.
0: We start with Gina the Latina, Miss Gina the Latina. This is one of those songs that must be put onto a fun playlist. I think everybody in San Diego will be able to finish this lyric, including you. I need you to finish these lyrics.
3: Everybody just have a good time.
2: Every day I'm hustling.
0: Shuffling, hustling, you're good.
4: Every day I'm shuffling.
2: Oh, I thought it was hustling. Shuffling, I'm hustling. Hey.
0: Good enough, good enough. We'll take that point. You got it. Add that to the playlist. We go to our very own Angie. Another song that should be added to your playlist. We used to play this on Channel 933. Then we stopped. I think we should bring it back because this is a fun song right here. I need you to finish these lyrics.

0: You guys didn't see her, but she was literally doing the cheerleading hand motion.
1: That one is a fun song.
2: That is Chapel Roan, Chapel Roan. All right. Jen, in Chula Vista, we're 2 for 2. Let's go 3 for 3 in this first round. Finish the lyric. These are songs to add to your Labor Day weekend playlist. I need you to finish these lyrics.

0: watermelon sugar. 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
1: Watermelon sugar. Some say, others say, hi. Either way, you got that point. Great work. Gina's got a point. Yay. Angie's got a point. Jen and Chula Vista, you got a point. And hopefully in your cars, you went 3 for 3 as well. The wild card round of Fitness Lyric Labor Day weekend edition continues next. Channel 9 3-3.

0: You're trying to win these Universal Studios Hollywood tickets. We promise later this morning they'll be yours at 9:10. It is Gina the Latina, Frankie V, Channel 933, having some fun on this Friday before Labor Day weekend. Finish the lyric. These are all songs that you should add to your playlist this weekend. Gina's got a point. Angie's got a point. We got Jen and Chula Vista with a point. We're actually going to start with you, Jen, on the phone right now. Give me a number 1, 2, or 3 in the wild card round.
1: Give me number 3.
0: Number 3. We're taking this back. I'm going to say if I had to guess, 2008. Maybe 2008. It was a big party song. Would love for you to finish these lyrics.

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1: Like a G6.
2: That was like a G6. I gotta download that song. I don't know if I have that on my playlist.
0: I know. I'm sad about that song.
3: Far East Movement, Like a G6. I remember when I did the night show here on Channel 933. That was, I felt like, you know how we play songs over and over again? That was on, I felt, every 7 minutes.
2: We used to have a concert around Christmas, and they performed for summer. Many people. It was a free concert. Anyone could come.
3: K-1 Speed.
2: We should really do that again.
3: That's why we bring these songs back.
2: It's their free concerts again. Come on. Those are the good old days.
3: Over to Angie. Give me one or two.
4: Okay, let's do two.
3: Number two. This is a song, you know, this is later in the evening, over the Labor Day weekend on your playlist. You might want to finish the lyrics to this song with your

0: She even squints her eyes like she's a singer.
1: Who knows, where does her head go?
0: You should see her. You should be filming her when you sing.
1: Let's see if we can go 6 for 6. So far, we got 5 correct. Gina the Latina, we finished with you. You're stuck with song number 1, but I think this is a great one for you to finish strong on. I need you to finish these lyrics.

0: 6 for 6.
1: Love it. Got to download that one, too.
2: There you go. See, this is your playlist for Labor Day week, and that's why we do this. Jen, since it's a 3-way tie over there in Chula Vista, you get these tickets to the Padres, Yankees, tonight as they kick off their series at Petco Park. Congratulations.
3: Yay! Thank you so much, you guys. What a great way to start off the 3-day weekend.
2: Aw. Enjoy yourself. We do have News That Matters coming up next.
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1: So it is Friday, which means there's lots of high school football games today. Okay, so here are some of the biggest games happening around San Diego. Rancho Bernardo versus Torrey Pines goes down today. Mission Hills at Oceanside. La Costa Canyon versus Del Norte. And then, of course, El Cajon Valley High School is playing Canyon Hills Rattlers. And right now, we have the El Cajon Valley High School cheerleaders in studio.
2: What up? Look at you all. Is this like, is it tough to be this energized this early in the morning? I know we do this for a living, but you all, you know, when I was in high school, I didn't want to be up this early.
1: We have Coach Ty in here, and Jalissa, are you the captain?
3: Hello, yes, I'm one of them.
1: And what time is game time tonight?
3: Today, we play at 7 p.m. at home against Canyon Hills.
2: Okay, and it's your first home game, is that correct?
3: Yes, it is.
2: Coach Ty, you got a big smile on your face. You ready for this?
3: I'm just so excited to be here, you know?
1: I was just telling them off air, Frankie, that I play pickleball near their high school, and some high school football players come play because I know because they have their, like, their
2: jerseys.
1: Yeah, or they just like school stuff or whatever. I beat them.
2: Beat them. Gina beats them.
1: But I wouldn't beat them at football.
2: Do you know their names, Gina, so we can call them out real quick? Do you know any of their names?
1: No, I don't even know who they are. No, some other high schools play too. I've always played with high school.
2: El Cajon Valley Braves high school cheerleaders in the building. So you have a fundraiser tonight? What's happening at the game?
3: So next week, September 11th, we have Youth Night. Yeah. So if any youth wants to sign up, our registration link is in our bio at ECVHS Cheer on Instagram. So yeah, they can come party with the Braves.
1: What does Youth Night mean? Like just like local football and...
3: So anybody that's local. So they come and cheer with us during halftime and then the football players... They do their thing out on the field. Maybe they want to be a cheerleader and they don't have the opportunity to. So that's what this is for.
1: That's awesome.
2: I love that. And speaking about cheerleaders, you guys are up early. We got to put you to work. I heard there's a Gina and Frankie cheer for all of San Diego to wake up to. Are we ready for this?
3: Yes, sir.
4: You got to work. Work. Work. Gina.
2: Valley Braves tonight, home game versus Canyon Hills Rattlers. Get that W. Thank you for coming in, and that was awesome.
3: Thank you, guys.
1: Thanks for having us.
2: Gina's Big Scoop coming up at 8:10.
1: One major artist went and dropped a whole album in honor of their birthday.
2: They sure did. Details as to who that is at 8:10. Plus, we'll get you tickets into the Padres versus Yankees game for tonight. 8:10, that's yours. And a new song, a world premiere of Miley, her latest single, next.
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0: It's just Miley. There's no Cyrus. That is called Bass Persuades. Gina the Latina, your first thoughts?
1: I like it. I got to listen to it again. It's definitely dance music. I felt like it was Madonna at first.
0: It had a Madonna sound to it.
1: But yeah, I want to see the music video for that.
0: For sure. New Music Friday, Miley, Bass Persuades. Gina's Big Scoop coming up next for these Padres tickets.
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0: looks like these two major celebs have put their beef to the side.
1: Details right now inside Gina's Big Scoop. Plus, we're going to get you our tickets into the Padres Yankees game. Real quick, a couple of Channel 933 listener shout outs. I do want to wish a happy birthday to Larissa Salinas from her husband, Juan. They're in Mira Mesa listening in right now.
0: Happy birthday.
1: And also, Marshall helped set us up with the cheerleaders. He wants us to shout out his son, Marshall III, who's in town from El Paso, who actually stopped in the studio as well.
0: Yeah, what's up?
1: A couple of shout outs. All right, let's get you these tickets into the Padres-Yankees game this weekend. They're yours at the end of this.
0: So today is Beyonce's 45th birthday. And in honor of it, she went and dropped a birthday 20th anniversary album, Deluxe Edition, out now. Mm-hmm. Okay, so they have some unreleased songs on there and lots of new collabs on there. She has a song with Pharrell on there.
1: That's cool.
0: She also has a song with Maluma on there and has a sample of a Celia Cruz song. You know, Celia Cruz was, a huge Latin artist. So that's on there, which is pretty cool. There's also a remix of Como La Flor with Selena Quintanilla on it.
1: She got
0: approval from her family for it, which is surprising because their family's in an uproar right now. Yeah. Go Google that. Okay. But it should be a cool song, right? So Beyonce, I didn't know, had previously credited Selena as an influence on her Spanish language recording. So the album, Beyonce's B-Day 20th anniversary album, has 31 songs and includes Spanish versions of some of the songs.
1: Today, so actual 45th birthday is actually today, yes. September 4th.
0: Yes,
1: cool.
0: Yes. Right. So go ahead and get that. Kanye West and Big Sean finally buried their years-long feud last night in Chicago.
1: Okay,
0: so Ye took the stage at Soldier Field in Chicago, and at one point he brought out Big Sean. Now, why this is a big deal? Did you know they had beef?
1: I did not.
0: Okay, so Big Sean was Kanye's former protege. However, somewhere along the way, things went bad. In 2021, Ye dissed Sean during an interview, saying the worst thing he'd ever done was sign Big Sean to his label. He also said that when he dies, his tombstone should read, "I deserve to be here because I signed Big Sean."
1: Wow.
0: So Ye has been public about it, but that was also when he was going through all the stuff he was going through. Apparently, I guess he was mad that Big Sean didn't support his 2020 presidential run. I forgot that he ran for the president.
1: Well, yeah, I don't want to be reminded about that.
0: So Big Sean didn't support him, and Kanye got mad, and then Big Sean ended up leaving his music label after 14 years. But last night, all seemed to be well because he brought out Big Sean. They performed their hit Click from 2012, and also Big Sean performed I Don't Blank With You.
1: Gina's
0: so
1: anthem.
0: It must have been so fun in Chicago. I wish I was there. Right. The Big Scoop is brought to you by San Diego County Credit Union. It's not Big Bank Banking. It's better.
1: And it's going to be fun tonight at Petco Park. All week long, the Yankees are in town. We have your last minute Padres Yankees tickets for tonight's game coming up at exactly 8:20.

0: Padres, I believe, a half game away from that wild card spot into the playoffs. Major weekend series versus the Yankees this weekend. Gina Franke, Channel 933. Let's get you a pair of tickets into the game tonight. Padres versus the Yankees. These tickets are near impossible to get, but we have them for you if you're caller 9 and can answer Gina's Big Scoop question.
1: So which two artists squashed their longtime beef?
0: 855-570-1933. Caller 9, answer that. We got you Padres, Yankees tickets for tonight with Channel 933.

0: So lots of people are opting for a joint bachelor and bachelorette party. But would you be okay with your man going to one?
1: A lot of people are doing this?
0: I've been hearing a lot about this. One of my friends is actually in this right now. I'm going to explain more next and get your thoughts here on Channel

0: This is a serious question, honest question. I'm curious, the ladies in the room, Gina, Angie, how you would react, also listeners. But would you be okay with your man going to a joint bachelorette party?
1: Okay, explain.
0: My name is Frankie, channel 933. Also, join the conversation at 855-570-1933. One of my friends, female friend, all upset because her boyfriend was invited to a joint bachelorette party in Miami.
1: That was her reaction. He's in the wedding, and then so it's only bridesmaids and groomsmen that are going, not their plus ones or anything like that.
0: Eight guys, eight girls, they're all part of the wedding and they're going to Miami together. The couple decided to do it this way instead of doing the individual ones. You're saying no right off the jump, Gina.
1: Absolutely not, especially because it's a destination wedding. And in Miami, red flags for me all around.
0: But why? You wouldn't trust your boyfriend going, he's going to be what the guy, it's not like they're going to all hook up.
1: I would trust
0: other.
1: Him, but I, well, I don't know. Right? Okay, like I trust him, but you put people in these kind of situations for whatever reason. I mean, eight girls, eight guys, like they're away from their spouses. Like, no, it's just unnecessary. Like, if you're going to have a joint bachelorette party, I feel like you should be able to invite your significant others. Now, if you have a significant other and you're allowed to invite them too, then okay, I'm okay with that.
0: Our phones are going crazy. I love this already. San Diego's great. Before we turn to you listening in, Angie, would you be okay with your man going?
2: Absolutely not. First off, you're putting these girls in the hands of these guys. You are literally serving it on a platter. And then second, that's just weird. Who would even do a joint bachelorette party?
0: They're popular now.
2: That's weird. You're going to spend the rest of your life together.
1: So I haven't looked into them, but they do them so that the other significant others, I understand like having a big party with a joint one, but a bunch of people are invited, but not just the eight bridesmaids.
2: Yeah, that's
1: just
2: weird.
1: The eight groomsmen. That's weird to me.
0: Eva's with us in Carlsbad. Would you be okay with your man going to a joint bachelorette party?
3: I would not be okay with that.
1: Right?
3: Yeah, no way.
0: But why? I don't understand why.
1: Why?
0: Yeah.
1: What?
3: Because there's eight other girls there. I don't know who they are. And I would not trust them with my man.
1: I feel like when you're in a wedding environment, for whatever reason, people hook up. I don't know why.
2: Yeah.
1: Bridal parties hook up.
2: Lots of alcohol.
1: It puts you in a mode or something. So it's not like a normal let's go out to a bar. It's like a situation you're putting yourself in.
0: True, but you're okay with your boyfriend going on a bachelor party, just eight guys, going out to Vegas.
1: Yes.
3: Because I can't tell him not to go to that, but I can definitely say absolutely not with eight women there who are, I don't know who you are, and you're drinking, and there's a bunch of available men right there for you. Absolutely not.
1: And usually they're probably in a situation where it's just them, so they're forced together. It's not like they're out at a bar. Remember that football player who the straight groom hooked up with one of the bridesmaids on this joint bachelorette party?
0: Tua Tagliova was it?
1: Whoever that football player was. That is a prime example of why this should not be done.
0: I think it's trust.
3: Absolutely,
0: you just gotta trust your man and know that he won't do anything wrong. You gotta have faith in your man.
3: I do, but I don't have faith in these hoes.
0: Fair enough. Thank you for chiming in. We appreciate it. Julia, you're hanging out in North Park. Would you be okay with your boyfriend going on a joint bachelor and bachelorette party?
4: You know what? Actually, I would. I'd actually feel a little more comfortable with them doing that than the bros going off and doing their own bro thing.
1: No, but you're not invited to it.
4: Oh, no, I wouldn't want to go anyway. That's too much of a fuss. I'd rather my husband go with other girls because at least I know someone's going to keep an eye on him.
1: You know, I wasn't looking at it as that, and I kind of see what she's saying, but nah.
0: So you're basically saying if the choice is him going with a bunch of guys and doing a solo bachelor party, you'd rather him have other girls around because you trust girls more than you trust your guy, him and his guy friends by themselves.
4: No, I trust girls more in the party to keep an eye on them rather than just some random girl that the boys meet at the club or something.
1: Yeah, I see. I see what you're saying.
0: So you would rather that. That's actually an interesting take.
1: Okay.
0: Thank you for chiming in.
4: Thank you.
0: I mean, I see both sides, but
1: so
0: I think
1: when Courtney goes on one, you'll be okay.
0: I'm totally fine.
1: I trust her.
0: She trusts me. We good. Hey, keep the conversation going. I see some talk backs coming in. Open up the free iHeartRadio app. Search for us and just hold that little red button down. Keep those thoughts coming. Lots happening in San Diego this weekend.
1: Yeah, it's Labor Day weekend and I got all the events covered for you. You want to stomp some grapes? I got you.
0: You want to stomp some grapes?
1: Hey, there's a big event going on. It sounds fun.
0: Details on that event and other events happening in San Diego this weekend coming up next. Channel 93. 3.

0: from, what do you say, grape stomping?
1: Oh, yeah, great stomping to baseball games. There's lots going on in San Diego.
0: All right, Gina Frankie, Channel 933. I know a lot of people are headed to work right now. Others maybe heading out of the city for the weekend, or maybe you're just getting ready for the long weekend. Gina has everything that is happening that you need to know about.
1: So in Julian, tomorrow is the Julian Grape Stomp Festa. I want to go to one of these things.
0: Say this again, slow.
1: The Julian Grape Stomp Festa. So, you stomp, well, you like stomp on grapes.
0: Yeah.
1: Yes, to make wine. Okay. Yes,
0: they
1: yes.
0: Did this. So, this is so cool.
1: It's at the Mangini Winery from 11 a.m. to 5 p.m. You can squish grapes. You hang out in the shade. You could sample wine. It's also going to be in an I Love Lucy theme. Okay. So there's going to have a Lucy lookalike contest, a Ricardo lookalike contest, $100 prize for the kids. There's going to be a jumper. I mean, if I lived in Julian, this is where I'd be.
0: Mangini Wine. This is actually really cool there. I've been there. There's two wineries
1: Mangini
0: right
1: there.
0: And there's also like Vulcan Winery, I believe. They're both right there, but it's such a cool thing. But I never knew you could actually do the wine stomping.
1: Yeah,
0: that's cool.
1: Well, it's the Julian Grape Stomp Festa tomorrow.
0: All right.
1: Also a great time to go to Julian right now for apple picking.
0: Very true.
1: FYI.
0: Very true.
1: Okay. If you want to hit a Padres game, the New York Yankees are in town starting today and then all weekend long.
0: Big series.
1: Today at 6:40 p.m. it's Party in the Park. So before the game, get there early. They have music and drink specials. Tomorrow's game time is at 4:15. I like the earlier time. Sunday at 1:10 and is park. It's at the Kids Fest in Gallagher Square before and after, and then Military Appreciation Day too. So it's a big series, right?
0: Yeah, the Padres are a half game, I believe, out of the wild card race. You know, the wild card is like that last piece to get into the playoffs.
1: So we
0: need these wins this weekend.
1: Yeah. Also, if you're downtown this weekend, you see a bunch of anime going on. It's because there's a big anime convention going on Saturday and Sunday at the convention center. So local animaniacs, they say, can gather to trade cards. They're going to have celebrity cast panels. They're going to have vendors, artists. There's even an after party Saturday night. So if you see a bunch of anime stuff, that's what's going on.
0: Kind of like Comic-Con. That's cool.
1: Yes, for anime, though.
0: All right.
1: Tomorrow also is the San Diego 9/11 Memorial Stair Climb in recognition of the 25th anniversary and the 403 first responders who died at the World Trade Center.
0: Mm-hmm.
1: So if you can climb, they honor them by climbing 110 stories at the San Diego Hilton Bayfront.
0: Yeah.
1: They do that every year, like fire department, police, and regular people just go and do it, and proceeds go to the San Diego County Nonprofit Firefighter Aid.
0: That's cool.
1: It is to note that lots of people do not go to the movies this weekend. Apparently, it's not a big weekend. So if you want to like go watch Spider-Man and you haven't watched it right, the old movies, no big new movies
0: coming
1: are being released.
0: Weekend.
1: Yeah.
0: That's good to know.
1: And that's what's going on in San Diego.
0: That. Gina Latina works hard to get you all the stuff.
1: Yes.
0: And if you're going to be like me, just sit on your couch sometime and relax if you want to.
1: You're going to not do anything?
0: Sure, I'll do something. News It Matters. Gina continues to get you caught up with what you need to know next.
1: It's the next drop that's going to sell out in minutes. We got to be prepared, guys.
0: All right. Details next. Trip to Vegas at 9. Lots of reasons to hang with us in the iHeartRadio app. Channel 933.

0: Rockwell back there answering phones said his feet would not make wine that you'd want to drink.
1: I know, it does sound disgusting, grape stompy for wine. But I'm sure they clean it somehow, right?
0: Right? Yes. It's going down to Julian. Gina Frankie, Channel 933. We have that trip to Vegas coming up at 9 and news that matters right now.
2: So the Coronado Bridge is getting new safety barriers. Caltrans is moving forward with a permanent suicide deterrent barrier along the bridge designed to reduce deaths and attempts while also helping prevent lengthy bridge closure. So they're expected to be done with this project by 2028. And they're spending $145 million to do this. But I think it's
0: smart.
2: Yes,
0: for sure.
2: Yes. By the way, if you or anyone else is a crisis, then the Suicide and Crisis Lifeline is 988. Very simple number. Give them a call.
0: Yes.
2: Starbucks has teamed up with the Peanuts Halloween Classic. It's a great pumpkin, Charlie Brown. And starting at September 15th, you'll be able to sip your PSL from these new cups featuring Snoopy, Woodstock, and all the members of the Peanuts gang.
0: I saw these pictures. They actually look really cool.
2: It looks really cool. And so you know how they had the barista cups? They sold out in less than eight. They're saying these are going to be the same. Hopefully they have more. They're going to be available for a limited time. But the Snoopy Glass Cold Cup will sell for $39.95. And it's only two items per customer. Like, they're already giving out all the details, which to me sounds like they're preparing for a crazy launch. But they're also having like a Great Pumpkin, Snoopy and Woodstock tumbler, a ceramic mug. They have a Snoopy plush. So lots coming your way.
0: Like it.
2: It is Labor Day weekend. Lots of people are heading out of town. So the roads are going to be busy. The busiest time today to travel is today. Today it's going to be busy. But if you can, leave before 12 p.m. is what they're saying. Worst time is any time between 12 and 8 p.m.
0: Got
2: so
0: it,
2: middle
0: cool.
2: day. Tomorrow and Saturday, best time is in the morning. Pretty much midday is not a good time to travel. Tomorrow or Monday. Sunday, you're looking pretty good.
0: All right, cool.
2: So one fan group is convinced that a bunch of Easter eggs are being dropped to a major announcement.
0: All right. What is that announcement? What are the Easter eggs? 9:10. Gina will break that down for you. 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So 9:10, we do that and we send you to Vegas for our 2026 iHeartRadio Music Festival next in about 5 minutes.
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10: It should be a nice day in San Diego. Mostly sunny skies and pleasant, high near 79. Tonight, partly cloudy, overnight low of 64. Warming up, it's 70 outside.
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1: Oof, details and that spoiler alert next with Gina's Big Scoop. And the cool thing is you're also winning 4 tickets in to Universal Studios Hollywood. Those are going to be yours in 3 minutes. Channel 933.

0: Fans are convinced that major news is coming our way with this one Channel 9 through the artist.
1: All right, we got details right now inside Gina's Big Scoop. Two big things this hour. First and foremost, right now, you are winning 4 tickets in to Universal Studios Hollywood Halloween Horror Nights. And then at the end of the hour, right around 9:55, we have tickets to see Jay-Z in Los Angeles.
0: Oh, my goodness.
1: So those tickets are yours at 9:55. Stay with us. But right now, your Universal Studios Hollywood tickets are yours.
0: So Swifties are convinced that Taylor Swift is teasing the re-release of her first album, you know, her country album.
1: Yeah.
0: They think she's been throwing out Easter eggs due to her upcoming interviews. And honestly, so I wouldn't call myself a Swiftie. I'm a Taylor Swift fan. But I kind of believe them on this because they are convinced that her upcoming country music-focused appearances are hinting at a major announcement.
1: Got
0: so,
1: it.
0: For example, she's going to be on the American Country Countdown this weekend. She's also joining iHeart Country Radio's house party for an interview tomorrow. So everyone's like, why is she doing all this country stuff? Because she doesn't do a lot of interviews.
1: No.
0: So she's specifically doing that stuff this weekend. Fans believe it's because of the 20th anniversary of the re-release of her self-titled debut album, her first album she ever came out with. So it makes sense. One, Swiftie, they're excited. Mother is coming back to country. We've been waiting for this. Another person said two country-related events this weekend. What is she up to? So everyone's trying to figure it out.
1: Yeah, her latest single off of the Toy Story 5 album has that country sound. Like the old school 2006 Taylor Swift sound.
0: I think it is.
1: Yeah.
0: But we're just getting the old album just re-released. They get so excited for that. Secret Lives of Mormon Wives star and former bachelorette who never actually became the bachelorette. Remember her, Taylor Frankie Paul? She spilled the beans on what happened during the bachelorette season, the one we never saw. Now, there were rumors that the season was still going to air. So they never said it officially got canceled. They say it got postponed after those domestic violence charges were brought against her, but those were old charges, so she didn't get any new ones. So everyone thought that ABC was still going to air this summer, but it never aired, right?
1: Mm-hmm.
0: So she went on a podcast, and she is spilling the beans, which tells me it's not going to air because I feel like ABC would be very upset about this. She said that San Diego Ocean lifeguard Doug Mason did propose to her, and they left as an engaged couple. However, when she went back home, her ex Dakota re-entered the picture. Take a listen.
2: And yes, he did get down on one knee and proposed, which I was shocked.
3: He wasn't going to.
2: He told me too. Like, we weren't planning on doing that.
3: And did you say yes?
2: Yes. Yes, yes, yes, I did.
3: Then I come home.
2: Okay. And then obviously we're texting, like, when are you coming home? When are you going to be home?
3: Dakota.
2: Yes. I don't know how it led to it, but he came over.
1: Weird.
0: And then she obviously broke up with our San Diego Ocean lifeguard, Doug Mason.
1: Poor guy.
0: But a lot of people said there's a lot of comparison between him and Dakota. I guess they look the same. And she said, I didn't start thinking that Doug looked like Dakota until people said it around me and they have the same initials. They're both from Idaho. It's so weird. So she literally picked a Dakota.
1: Yeah.
0: Look. Yeah. What is he doing? Is he still a lifeguard? Anyone know? I know Rockwell was trying to get him on our show. Has he ghosted you?
1: He's busy.
0: Real busy. It has been a busy summer at the beach.
1: It has been. Did his social media blow up at all? Did he get a lot of followers?
0: No, because the show never aired.
1: Yeah, so everybody that goes in that show wants to get followers. They got all excited, all these soon-to-be bachelorettes, and then all of a sudden, nothing.
0: Which, by the way, why she's doing these interviews is because The Secret Lives of Mormon Wives Season 5 premieres on Hulu next Thursday, and we do see all the drama with her and Dakota.
1: It's crazy that that her life is just wild. I mean, it's not good, but it's great for reality TV. People are intrigued.
0: And it all started on TikTok.
1: Yes, it did. Look at
0: The Big Scoop is brought to you by San Diego County Credit Union. It's not Big Bang Banking. It's better.
1: 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They're yours.

0: 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Gina Frankie, Channel 933, 4 tickets in right now to Universal Studios Hollywood Halloween Horror Nights. If you're calling 9 and can answer this.
1: Swifties are convinced that Taylor Swift is about to announce what?
0: 855-570-1933. 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Good luck.

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1: Jay-Z tickets at SoFi Stadium will be yours at 9:50. 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Gina Frankie, Channel 933, as we get into this long Labor Day weekend. I feel like we should do this as a show, but we got to get off our chest whatever's bothering us so we can have a nice, relaxing weekend.
2: Question is simple this morning. Mm-hmm. Why are you having a bad day? We want to get it out so we have a great Labor Day weekend.
1: Yeah.
2: Would you like to start? Why are you having a bad day? Get it off so we can start fresh.
1: I mentioned it earlier in the weekend. I'm going to mention it again. I'm having a bad day again because of people that back their cars in the parking spots.
2: You were going to say this again? Yes. You're not allowed to put this one in there.
1: And here's why I want to use this, because this weekend when I'm out and about, don't mess up my weekend. Can we not back into parking spots this weekend so that I can enjoy myself and not be stuck in parking lots?
2: I'm accepting this one,
1: That's not fair. This is what's bothering me.
2: It bothers you every week.
1: What's bothering you today?
2: Okay, so for me, why I'm having a bad day is because my neck and my back, you've been seeing me.
3: My back.
4: Sorry, you gave us that one.
2: It has been hurting me to the point where I've been getting migraine headaches. So I've been going to the chiropractor every day this week. Yeah. So I just want this pain to go away so I can enjoy my Labor Day weekend.
1: I don't mind the pain because Gina has this like cream that you put on there. That smells so good.
2: Tiger
1: to see when you pull that on.
2: Okay.
1: Andy, what's bothering you today?
3: Man, I cooked dinner last night and I set myself aside a bowl for lunch today, leftovers. I went in the refrigerator this morning to grab it. My boyfriend took it for lunch. So now I have no lunch.
2: My boyfriend's done that before. That's horrible.
3: And I'm starving.
1: It could be the biggest or littlest thing. Let's get it off our chest before the weekend. Jillian's with us in National City. What do you want to get off your chest? What do you want to vent about?
5: I'm having a bad day because my dog will not poop.
2: That's bad.
3: Yes.
2: And that's bad when you got to go to work or something and they're taking forever.
5: He hasn't pooped yesterday. He didn't poop this morning.
3: And it's going to happen when you leave.
5: Where is it going to go when I leave?
2: Also, then you start to worry, like, is he sick or whatever? There's lots of problems with that. I'm with you on this.
1: Wait, what's your dog's name?
5: Murphy.
1: Murphy, take a poop before the damn weekend so mama can be okay.
2: Absolutely. In the morning, sometimes I'm late because Paco's just taking a sweet damn time. I'm like, I got to go to work.
1: Fair enough. I'm glad you got that off your chest, and hopefully Murphy was listening in closely.
5: I needed to get that off my chest. Thank you.
1: Have a wonderful long weekend. Over to Leanne. Leanne's at Carlsbad. What's one thing you want to get off your chest before the weekend begins?
6: You know, it would be really, really nice if I just had one phone charger, just one phone charger that either worked or was within my line of sight, because I have like 10, 15 of these guys roaming around my home, and yet I can never find them. And I'm so sick of it. And you'd think just keeping them in one area would be helpful, but no, sometimes makes it harder.
2: Not when you have kids in the house, man. They take those and they swear they didn't, and then they're like in a different room when you have guests. They take them. I don't think on purpose, but they think it's theirs. I feel you on this one.
1: Are you like me though? Like when I don't want to find them, I see a big pile of them, they're in the way and I get annoyed, but the second I need one, where'd they all go? They're just gone.
6: Where'd they go?
1: Yeah, exactly. All right, so great. Glad we got that off your chest. You wish you had a damn phone charger in front of you right now. Thank you.
6: Yeah, thank you.
1: So it just feels better to get it off your chest as you.
2: We got to relax this Labor Day weekend. That's the whole point of it.
1: All right, we promised Jay-Z SoFi Stadium tickets for you. You're winning coming up right around 9:50. Channel 933.

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0: Before we get out of here, this is major. We're doing this all weekend long. It starts right now. Gina Frankie, Channel 933. You just said it best, man. They're getting everything right now.
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1: We couldn't believe this. 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Yes, we do.
0: 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Gina, if you were to try to win these, what would your sentence be?
1: Oh, man. I want Jay-Z tickets so bad. I can't wait to see who he's going to bring on stage because it's in LA.
0: Right. That's so true.
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should be starting every Friday morning. Okay, shout out to the Alcohol Valley Braves cheerleaders that were with Gina and Frankie this morning. That was a vibe. I hope you got to listen. And if you missed it, you can see it on Instagram right now. Make sure to be following us at Channel 933, okay? And we're talking tickets up next.

0: Hey, it's Gina and Frankie. We hope you're having a great Labor Day weekend. All weekend long, you are winning Jay-Z tickets.
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Channel 933. In a recent interview, Olivia Rodrigo was asked who she would pick to play her for a future biopic. And she said Monica Barbaro. And I was like, I don't know who that is. Let me look her up. Yo, she looks exactly like Olivia Rodrigo. She would actually be perfect for it.

0: So Beyonce gave us her 20th anniversary B-Day Deluxe album yesterday. And all I'm saying is that Beyonce is invited to the carne asada, okay? Because what do you mean? She's got, I want to say more like remixes or samples of her and Selena Quintanilla, her and Celia Cruz, Maluma Baby. You have to listen to it because I was like, you know what? I'm going to take it easy this weekend. I'm just going to stay home. No, I want to be out in them streets after listening to this deluxe album, okay? We going out. We partying. It's Channel 933.
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on stage with her to do the Lush Life dance break at our iHeartRadio Music Festival. You can still win that trip to Vegas. That's on the way. 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

0: Eugenia and Frankie concert series is leveling up this weekend. It's Channel 933. All weekend long, you're going to have a chance to see, to win tickets to see Jay-Z live at SoFi Stadium October 23rd. I know. 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

0: 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And we're going to have performances from Stella Lefty, Major Lazer. 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

0: 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We hope you're having a great Labor Day weekend. 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

0: 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We hope you're having a great Labor Day weekend. 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

the end of an era, my friend. It's Channel 933. Jersey Shore has officially come to an end after 17 years. That's it. And I'm not gonna lie, all the recent episodes have been so good too. I'm sad. It's Channel 933.

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2: 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Our colors will fade.

want to dance. It does. Bass persuades. That was new music from Miley. No longer Miley Cyrus, just Miley. Okay, and we're seeing so many rumors that she is in talks to perform at the Super Bowl halftime show. Allegedly, the reason why she apparently turned down the offer of headlining Coachella. Allegedly. Channel 933. Okay, if you happen to miss the keyword to win a free trip to our iHeartRadio Music Festival in Las Vegas, no te preocupes, I'm going to give you that keyword again coming up in about 10 minutes. 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

0: Hey, it's Gina and Frankie. We hope you're having a great Labor Day weekend. All weekend long, you are winning Jay-Z tickets.
1: 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Then starting on Tuesday, we give away Howl Scream tickets at SeaWorld. 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
1: Just as I expected, Ariana Grande is going to do a press tour for the movie that she's in coming out in November. 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
2: The Bruno and Carol G flirting on social media is going strong. 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They're really leaning into this. It'd be crazy if they were actually together. I'm just not buying it right now. I feel like they're promoting their song. And it's

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0: it's Gina and Frankie. We hope you're having a great Labor Day weekend. All weekend long, you are winning Jay-Z tickets.
1: 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Then starting on Tuesday, we give away Howl Scream tickets at SeaWorld. 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
1: 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I got goodies on the way, not just today, but all weekend. I'll tell you about it coming up.

0: So are you delivering? Are you ride sharing? What's going on?
1: Uber and Lyft.
0: That's what I'm talking about, bro. I hope you get all the tips this weekend.
1: Yeah.
0: Take care of your people this weekend, man. If they're out there helping you out, enjoy your weekend. 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Oh, Roger.

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That's Bass for Suede on Channel 93, San Diego's number one hit music station, where I've got the hookup. Everybody's been hitting me up about Universal Studios Hollywood Halloween Horror Nights. I'm going to have your passes on the way on Channel 93 in just a bit. Stay with me. Bruno Mars, let's go. For just a

A little somber for that Friday, heading into Labor Day. What's good? Chino on Channel 93, San Diego's number one hit music station. All right, on the way, as promised, Universal Studios tickets. Shout out to my people trying to get hooked up with Jay-Z. You got to talk back on the iHeart app all weekend. I'll tell you more about

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0: 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Dominic Fike, Baby Doll on Channel 93. I can't.

For those wondering, you've got to open the app, listen to Channel 933, click the red microphone, say your name, say where you're from, and say you want the Jay-Z tickets and San Diego Restaurant Week gift card. That's how you do it all weekend to win on Channel 933. Sabrina Carpenter from my girl Verge checking in National City. Let's go.